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The rich son waits for his father to die. The poor just drink and cry.

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And it ain't no use in calling out my name, gal, I can't hear you anymore.

I can't tell. Goodbye is too good a word, baby, so I just say fairly well. I ain't saying you treated me unkind. You could have done better, but I don't mind. You just kind of wasted my precious time.

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like to keep my salesman's teeth, wouldn't you, baby? But I'm on a pirate's crazy-eyed quest.

with way more gravity than when we started off. Oh, you and I will be like a couple of cosmonauts, except with way more gravity than when we started off.

breathe. You should feel lucky there are people who can't see, asshole. This song is called Big Money. And we stole it from Rush.

0: هذا إلك، اسمع، إلك رجل فخور، إحنا كنا أذكياء أحسن من السجاد.
1: And so now I'd like to say, people can change anything they want to. And that means everything in the world. People are running about following their little tracks. I am one of them. But we've all got to stop just following our own little mouse trail. People can do anything. This is something that I'm beginning to learn. People are out there doing bad things to each other. It's because they've been dehumanized. It's time to take the humanity back into the center of the ring and follow that for a time. Greed, it ain't going anywhere. They should have that in a big billboard across Times Square. Without people, you're nothing. That's my spiel.